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It's a good trip. But how about a trip to go see Journey on Us? I'll get you details coming up in about 10 minutes on the new 105.3 The Breeze.

0: 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Got Cyndi Lauper on the way, Louis Capaldi, Journey, and more coming up. I'm Amber Payton, but you could actually be on your way with a friend to see Journey on their final frontier tour. 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

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Now, you know, it is officially back to school season, which makes this the perfect time for us to just say thank you to the teachers in Hampton Roads. But first, I want you to think about who's your favorite teacher in Hampton Roads. We'll talk more coming up around 10:40 on the new 105.3 The Breeze.

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I'm Amber Payton on the new 105.3 The Breeze, Hampton Roads, relaxing favorites. 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And an extra $1,000. 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I'll get you details coming up in about 10 minutes on the new 105.3 The Breeze.

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1: So it looks like Tori Spelling says she's not ready to discuss why she left the 90210 Oh My Gosh podcast with Jenny Garth and Brian Austin Green. They kind of advised her, take some time, reflect on it before speaking out. So we're waiting.

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1: Is there some food that you ate maybe as a child that are budget friendly, that maybe you don't care how much money you'll have in your bank account, you're still going to eat what?
2: McDonald's.
1: Oh, nice.
2: It's like, I don't know, it's like a special nostalgic treat. Like whenever we'd go on a road trip, we were allowed to go to the McDonald's drive-thru. Mm-hmm. There's so many fancy breakfast sandwiches. I still love my egg McMuffin in the morning.
1: Nice.
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1: So did you hear? Mattel is celebrating Whitney Houston with a brand new Barbie inspired by her iconic look from I Want to Dance with Somebody Who Loves Me. Maybe you know the music video. It was released on what it would have been Whitney's 63rd birthday, and she's wearing, you know, a purple tank dress with colorful drop ear, you know, the full 80s style, if you will. 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
1: Hey, all right, so apparently we're going to have a Perseid meteor shower reaching its peak. It happens as the Earth passes through the trail of debris left by a recent comet. So the best time to watch will be overnight Wednesday through Thursday, with the new moon offering some darker skies, too.

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It's Christina playing relaxing favorites and saying hey to everyone listening in Norfolk and all over Hampton Roads. 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

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Kids are crying at the airport security checkpoints. The TSA officers are rudely taking away their Nido squishy toys because they're filled with gel and they have to be less than 3.4 ounces. So they're not allowed on the plane. 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

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Good afternoon. How are you? It's Dan Blackman. They started out singing radio jingles as a group. They are All for One. They're great one. I Could Love You Like That.

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1: 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I'm an Instacart shopper and a DoorDasher, so definitely in the car.
0: Thank you so much for having us on. I'm going to make your workday fly by. 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

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When it's Tuesday, I always think of, does Tuesday have a feel? Remember Seinfeld had that as an episode? It does. I'm going to get you through. We have those keywords for the $1,000 Philip. And of course, great songs like this from Timbaland.

0: 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Hopefully making your Tuesday workday fly by. 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
1: Keep playing. You will win. Sooner or later, it's coming.
0: I like that advice, yes. Positive attitude. Here is Foreigner. Good luck.

relaxing and refreshing. The new 105.3 The Breeze. Have you seen this? What is going on this August? Another singer, another hoax about someone being dead. This time, Denise Williams, but it has been verified. Denise is alive and well. And that is good news. From Footloose, her number one tune, let's hear it for the boy.

The new 105.3, The Breeze. You would like to win $1,000 in the $1,000 fill-up, right? I will talk about that, how you can win. Also, what did one of our latest winners have to say about it? In just about 10 minutes, first, Vanessa Carlton, 1,000 miles.

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It's Dan Blackman for The Drive Home. So what do you do as a group when they say, we need this for a movie? You have a song, you have 2 days, you rearrange your Christmas tune you already have, and you change the lyrics, and you get this, it must

0: 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All right, Tuesday workday is in the books. Three more to go until the weekend. Hi, so how's your drive going today? Is it good?
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0: 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I'm Dan Blackman. What is your favorite part of the summer? Hi, tell me.
1: My favorite part about the summer, the family reunion. I get a chance to see all my cousins, aunties, and uncles I haven't seen in a while. You know, so getting a chance to see them is always fun, especially around family.
0: Absolutely. And have us on and have a great time. 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Here's Naked Eyes.

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